I have a dream. 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

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I loved you once a long time ago, but times are changing fast. 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No more words for me to say.

this hurting statement, feel burned out to the ground. No more compromise at all can bring me back around. 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The lightning in my field is up, can't have more of my time. Dreams of lifetime love seem good to you, but not to me. You say you love me all your life, this can't.

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Oh yeah. 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All the games to Hina fest. This game all to Hina fest to all. Oh yeah.

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1: Gita Ganikala, Sanika Madhumali. So, next lead, our kind of besonderous lead, they had to meet Sagare Bandhu Vedanavo, bring Serenayaka Veraliya, and lead for the deeper and stiller Tauric kite. The water from Santa Desa Bandhu Tragan and this besonderous saint so, on sign a stimmer mark, Yedan moment is purba. Here is Sagare Bandhu Vedanavo, mit Serenayaka Veraliyadda. 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

right by candlelight. I find insight, fundamental movement. 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I get no sleep. I can't get no sleep.

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I write by candlelight, I find insight, fundamental movement. So when it's black, this insomniac, take an original tack. 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